Spurs.

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The worst is this. Years ago, your fiance, that lovely girl, you remember? It was. It's there. Something. I took it all away.

Yeah.

the 70s, if you imagine in the 70s, exactly like room sound and something like that, this was unprofessional, and that was actually not accepted usually as well by them because of this idea of hi-fi recording. But Cairn started from the very beginning as a sort of a punk band and thinking in terms of lo-fi recording, that means finding out about the quality of trash. And this was, you can say, for Germany, the zero hour. Starting from the very beginning, no rock and roll, not sing a song and nothing like that. They just started out of nothingness.

0: The Germans started to find their own identity back again, slowly, step by step.
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is electricity? Some questions we may answer since the discovery of electrons. What is matter? What is an electric charge? What is an electric current? The difference between a continuous and an alternating current. What is magnetism? The ether of space. What is light? Discovery of a missing link.

Thank you.

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0: there's always Aunt Clara.
1: Yuck!
0: You know she wants you to go and live with her.
1: I'd rather die. I'd rather kill myself.
0: Yes, well, that's what I told her, sort of. But what do we do?
2: We'll manage.
0: Will we?
2: Sure we will.
0: I have to work if we're going to live. And you need someone.
1: Mother's gone. We don't need anyone.
0: I'll tell you what we need. What we need is a grandmother.
2: But all our grandmothers are dead, too.
0: Yes.
2: So?
0: It's a crazy idea. Well, Aunt Clara thinks it's a crazy idea. She told me so in no uncertain terms.
1: Then let's hear it. If she doesn't approve, there must be something good about it.
0: Here. Tom, you read this out.
2: What is it?
0: Just read it.
2: I sing the body electric. Isn't that a Whitman poem?
0: Sure. Read on.
2: Fantocine Limited. We shadow forth the answer to all your most grievous problems. One model only. We have perfected the first humanoid genre mini-circuited rechargeable AC-DC Mark V electrical. Grandmother? Grandmother?
1: Yeah, let me see that. Religious, artistic, and socio-political histories of the world, seated in her master hive. What is this nonsense?
2: It's great. It makes her sound as if we were to keep educated bees.
1: Oh, shut up! It's crazy!
2: Here, give me it. Let me finish. This facsimile human being will listen, know, tell, react, and love your children, will transmit miracles to your needy. We offer the nearest thing to the ideal teacher-friend-companion-blood relation.
0: Stop! Don't go on! It's too much even for me.
2: Why? I was just getting interested. Do they really have these things? Or is it a joke?
0: Let's not talk about it anymore. It was a mad thought.
2: Not so mad. I mean, heck, whatever they built couldn't be worse than Aunt Clara, huh? We do need somebody, don't we?
0: Sure we do. Agatha, what do you think?
1: We can try. Sure.

but it doesn't work in every case. There isn't even the old pretense of democracy anymore. If you resist, you risk either being exiled to Iceland or banished to live with feral savages on reserves in America's far-flung places. The real world cloaks itself in a global system of ruthless nannying. Happiness and contentment are enforced at the threat of physical violence. The state arranges us according to a biologically determined caste system. Sex is now a compulsory recreation, and the idea that children might be born to a human mother is just appallingly embarrassing.

Well, yeah, I mean, because everyone, not necessarily has one, but I mean, I think when the Led Zeppelin came, they were like, I mean, they weren't busting, but they were searched. I mean, and almost every band in the country of Australia, I've been told, has gone through this, you know. But that was with the other governments. Organizations and other bands are concerned. As far as hospitality, you're known as the most inhospitable country to visit. I mean, not the people I'm talking about, but we're talking about them officially. Do you have any idea why your group particularly last time?

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0: there's no fights between the band or not?
1: Yeah. We all have little sort of disagreements. We haven't had any violence since 1965, haven't we?
0: What happened in 1965?
1: Isn't that the chicken? Someone stole someone's chicken sandwich, that was the last fight.

0: during a BBC interview, I was shot on camera while I was out near Lookout Mountain, and it was some sort of equivalent to road rage. And I was shot, and I had a leather jacket and a catalog inside, and it was not such a serious bullet anyway. It was probably only a small caliber rifle or a high-powered air rifle. So I was only slightly wounded, and I didn't even realize what had happened. I thought the camera had exploded and something had hit and burned me. And I only realized when I see the sound man ducking and hitting the ground, and then part of the crew fled.
1: Was anyone ever apprehended?
0: No, I didn't want to have police called, because when you report to police you have been shot at by a man with a rifle, they send out a helicopter and a SWAT team. They would have overreacted, and I thought this was not a serious bullet. This is part of the folklore out of here. This is something we can laugh about it later on, and we laughed a lot. and I've been shot at with much more serious bullets before in my life. And what I'm trying to say, it's something very exhilarating for a man to be shot at with little success.

So, that's the question for the child's body comes to the volume of the healer. We stole all the bits of his body. That's the thing that happens. So, one who loves to God, one who loves to mom, it is a good one. It is a spiritual one. And I always love. I like to see it in my heart. Love is permanent. Love is not. Who surrender to God? That is devotion. Who surrender God? That is devotion. God is with this. God is seated in everyone's heart. So, that's how the condition the child is body comes to the body that will be here. He stole all the gifts of this body. That's it. Another thing. So, one who loves to God, one who loves to God. That is good one. Love is permanent. Love is nothing. Who surrender God? That is devotion. Who surrender God? That is devotion. What is in this? What is seated in your heart? So the child's body comes to the body that will be here. He stole all the gifts of the body. So one who loves to God, one who loves to mom, it is good one. It is good one. And I always love. I always think in my heart. Love is permanent. Love is nothing. Surrender God. That is devotion. Surrender God. That is devotion. What is in this? What is seated in your heart? So, after the condition, the child's body comes to the body that will be here. The soul also gives up his body. That's it. Another thing. So, one who loves you.

The troubles began quietly, long before she was conscious of them. One day, she was astonished at receiving a message from her son. They never communicated, having nothing in common, and she had only heard indirectly that he was still alive and had been transferred from the Northern Hemisphere, where he had behaved so mischievously, to the Southern, indeed, to a room not far from her own. Does he want me to visit him? She thought. Never again. Never. And I have not the time. No, it was madness of another kind.

0: He refused to visualize his face upon the blue plate, and speaking out of the darkness with solemnity, said, "The machine stops."
1: You are listening to MDK.
0: What do you say? "The machine is stopping. I know it. I know the signs." She burst into a peal of laughter. He heard her and was angry, and they spoke no more.

0: Can you imagine anything more absurd? She cried to a friend. A man who was my son believes that the machine is stopping. It would be impious if it was not mad. The machine is stopping? Her friend replied. What does that mean? The phrase conveys nothing to me, nor to me. He does not refer, I suppose, to the trouble there has been lately.
1: Probably quite right. I think I'd probably just be a fan and a collector of records.
2: What would you do?
1: I wanted to be a musician because it seemed rebellious. It seemed subversive. It felt like one could affect change to a form. It was very hard to hear music when I was younger, you know. When I was really young, you had to tune into AFM radio to hear the American records. There was no MTV, it wasn't sort of wall-to-wall blanket music. And so therefore it had a kind of a call to arms kind of feeling to it. So this is the thing that will change things. This is a dead dodgy occupation to have. It's still, produce signs of horror from people if you said, I'm in rock and roll. So my goodness. Now it's a career opportunity. And the internet is now, carries the flag of being subversive and possibly rebellious and chaotic, nihilistic. And oh yes, it is. Forget about the Microsoft element. The monopolies do not have a monopoly, maybe on programs.
2: What you like about it is the fact that anyone can say anything. Do anything.
1: From my standpoint, from where I am, by virtue of the fact that I am a pop singer and writer, I embrace the idea that there's a new demystification process going on between the artist and the audience. I think when you look back at, say, this last decade, there hasn't really been one single entity, artist or group, that have personified or become the brand name for the 90s. It was starting to fade a little in the 80s, and in the 70s there were still definite artists. In the 60s there were the Beatles and the Hendrix, and in the 50s there was Presley. Now it's subgroups and genres. It's hip-hop, it's girl power, it's a communal kind of thing. It's about the community. It's becoming more and more about the audience, because the point of having somebody who led the forces has disappeared, because the vocabulary of rock is too well known. It's a currency that is not, it's not devoid of meaning anymore, but it's certainly only a conveyor of information now. It's not a conveyor of rebellion. And the internet has taken on that, as I say. So I find that a terribly exciting area. So from my standpoint, being an artist, I'd like to see what the new construction is between artist and audience. There is a breakdown. There's a personified, I think, by the rave culture of the last few years, where the audience is at least as important as whoever is playing at the rave. It's almost like the artist is to accompany the audience and what the audience are doing. And that feeling is very much permeating music and permeating the internet.
2: But what is it specifically about the internet? I mean, anybody can say anything. And it all adds up to what? I mean, it seems to me there's nothing cohesive about it in the way that there was something cohesive about the youth revolution in music.
1: Oh, but absolutely. And because I think that we, at the time, up until at least the mid-70s, really felt that we were still living under the, in the guise of a single and absolute created society, where there were known truths and known lies. And there was no kind of duplicity or pluralism about the things that we believed in. That started to break down rapidly in the 70s. And the idea of a duality in the way that we live. There are always two, three, four, five sides to every question. That the singularity disappeared. And that, I believe, has produced such a medium as the internet, which absolutely establishes and shows us that we are living in total fragmentation.
2: You don't think that some of the claims being made for it are hugely exaggerated? I mean, when the telephones invented, people made amazing claims.
1: I know, the president, for example. The president at the time when it was first invented, he was outrageous. He said he foresaw the day in the future when every town in America would have a telephone. Now that, what, how dare he claim that? absolute bullshit. No, you see, I don't agree. I think the internet, I don't think we've even seen the tip of the iceberg. I think the potential of what the internet is going to do to society, both good and bad, is unimaginable. I think we're actually on the cusp of something exhilarating and terrifying.
2: This is the tool, isn't it?
1: No, it's not. No, it's an alien life form.
2: What do you think, I mean, when you think then about it?
1: Is there life on Mars? Yes, it's just landed here.

0: become, let's say, a rock and roll nation. That means if a German band would start playing rock and roll like British or American heroes are doing this, they only can be best in the second class. Yeah, they never.
1: You are in fact
0: with the development of the electronic music,
1: radio.
0: The young kids were suddenly rediscovering the analog synthesizers. They were completely forgotten. All the digital synthesizers were there, and then they came and made this combination with the analog MIDI sequences, and then they found out about the quality of the old synthesizers. We turned into a musical quality.

I guess if you measure success and failure on the basis of did you accomplish what you started out to do, that all 13 was indeed a failure.

promise people all kind of goodies and the paradise on earth, to destabilize your economy, to eliminate the principle of free market competition, and to put a big brother government in Washington, D.C., with benevolent dictators like Walter Mondale, who will promise lots of things, never mind whether the promises are fulfilled or not. He will go to Moscow to kiss the bottoms of a new generation of Soviet assassins. Never mind, he will create false illusions that the situation is under control. Situation is not under control. Situation is disgustingly out of control. Most of the American politicians, media, and educational system trains another generation of people who think they are living at a peacetime. False. The United States is in a state of war.

Gracias.

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It ain't gonna rain, I believe it. 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

0: Yes, he can. Go ahead, come.
1: You getting your stir now on the O2?
0: Can. Might be.
1: No, that's data.
0: We've got the side.
2: Well, why don't we read it up to him and that'll serve both purposes.
3: All right.
2: Both have mattered, as well as once you tell him what speed you want in the checklist.
1: Okay, listen to you guys. We pulled up the fuel cell 1 and 2 pressure.
3: We lost the O2 tank 2 pressure. And temperature.
1: Okay.
3: Stand by, they got a problem.
0: Roger, man, be under hold.
1: Negative flight.
2: I believe the crew reported.
0: We got a main B under.
1: Okay, flight. We've got some instrumentation sites. Let me add them up.
0: Roger.
2: Okay, stand by. There's Dane. We're looking at it.

that's basically the focus of the music business today, is whether or not what you do is video acceptable. Let's look at it realistically. If a person likes music, that is not enough in the 80s. You can like music and you can play music. You can sing, you can dance, you can have all these things going for you, but you're not even going to get to first base unless you have science fiction hair and diagonal zippers on your clothes. Forget it. You go to a record company to make a deal, and the first thing they're going to do is look at your publicity picture. If they don't like that, they won't even listen to the tape. In fact, they don't even care about the tape because they can always get Trevor Horn to fix it. And so after Trevor has fixed it and they've approved your publicity photo, then you get the video treatment. Everything gets formulated according to the Horn Brothers aesthetic. It goes on to MTV, it goes on to any other competitor that hasn't even bought by MTV yet. And the group gets exactly one chance to do one thing. And their musical lifespan is in direct proportion to the interest that the audience has in the way they will. Because the whole thing is based on the visual merchandise. On this medium, that what you are seeing on MTV is merely advertising for product. It's designed as product, not as music, only as product. The song is written so it's a visual song. The guy sits down and figures it out. How many midgets can we get in here? How many girls? How many lip close-ups? When do you take the glasses off and the water comes out of your face? And you figure it all out, and that's your product. And that is not writing a piece of music.

just about three ideas. If you get these three ideas, you get moral psychology. So the three ideas are, first, intuition comes first, strategic reasoning second. That's what my early research was on. If you've read Malcolm Gladwell and Blink and know about all the research on cognition, you're familiar with some of that work. The second part is on the principle that there's more to morality than harm and fairness. This is about how liberals and conservatives build their moral worlds on different sets of moral foundations. This is what every newspaper and radio station interviewing wants to talk about because of the election year. And as David said, I'm sick and tired of talking about it. I'd much rather talk to you about hivishness and awe. So that comes out of part three of the book, Morality Binds and Blinds. That's what it comes from. It comes in part from this novel ability we humans have to be bound together into teams that are not kin, that can work together towards higher goals.

0: and I thought you would enjoy hearing about that. I'm now to Eastern Washington. I guess this is Eastern Washington. Mel, are you there?
1: Yes, I am.
0: First of all, Mel, thank you for answering. What are you doing up at this time of the morning?
1: Well,

0: thereby goes some of the construction debris into the hole. So,
1: all right. When did you discover this hole?
0: Well, the hole has always been there. We've been out there for a couple of years now, and the hole has been there since we've been there. It's been there since the previous owner was there, and the previous owner there was quite elderly, and I'd say he was there for a good 30, 40 years before we moved in. And then,
1: and so there's been a thing of throwing stuff down this hole for a long
0: time. Oh, yeah, it's been going on, for as long as the hole has been there, I assume.
1: Well, nobody knows that, I guess. All right, how do you pronounce the name of your town, Manistash?
0: Manistash.
1: Manistash,
0: that's
1: right. Thank you.
0: Right now I'm in a little town called Ellensburg.
1: Oh, I know Ellensburg.
0: A rodeo here.
1: Oh, sure.
0: Okay. Well, so, we've been there for several years. And, we take all of our trash, rubbish here. Anything we have that we have to get rid of, we take it, throw it in the hole. Everyone's throwing their stuff in the hole. The people from around there throw all the stuff in the hole. It's just been going on for a long time. Well, I got this thinking one day, how come this hole is not filling up? It must be an awfully deep hole.
1: That's a good thing to consider, sure, as you throw stuff in it for decades, literally.
0: And so, I used to be I would say pretty close to a professional shark fisherman. So I had a couple of huge fishing reels, went out there and started letting the line down. I figure after one...
1: Did you weight the line?
0: Oh, yeah. There's, in fact, the original line is still down there. I have just been adding to the line and keeping track of how much line I have used. So I've not reeled it in.
1: How much weight is on it?
0: There's a 1 pound weight at the bottom of it.
1: 1 pound weight?
0: 1 pound weight. It's a triangular 1 pound weight.
1: Yeah.
0: And so that's at the bottom of it at first.
1: So in other words, it would go down kind of like a plumb bob.
0: Exactly, exactly. In fact, I have a rig across the center of it there, and it goes, goes straight down from the center there. And occasionally I try to move the line there, but when you're moving that much line, you really can't do a whole lot with it. But it seems to, there seems to be, it's not resting against anything at this point here, and it continues to go down freely. And so when I was out there earlier, I let out a little bit more line. And
1: so you actually went out there tonight after I read
0: it? Yeah, exactly.
1: Oh, man.
0: Well, it's not too bad out here right now. It's only about...

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If I break my neck tonight in a car crash, then little importance. The music, the people use my music anyway they want, the way they want. They are absolutely free, and there should be no systems to tell people what they should think about music and how they should experience it, because everybody is different.

0: don't know why I can't just go to work and be happy. 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
1: Peter, most people don't like their jobs. 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

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Well, it's a lovely song I heard in a garden in Wonderland. Well, it's a lovely song I heard in a garden in Wonderland. Well, it's a lovely song I heard in a garden in Wonderland. This is a lovely song I heard in a garden in Wonderland. This is a lovely song I heard in a garden in Wonderland. This is a lovely song I heard in a garden in Wonderland. This is a lovely song I heard in a garden in Wonderland. This is a lovely song I heard in a garden in Wonderland. This is a lovely song I heard in a garden in Wonderland. This is a lovely song I heard in a garden in Wonderland. This is a lovely song I heard in a garden in Wonderland. This is a lovely song I heard in a garden in Wonderland. This is a lovely song I heard in a garden in Wonderland. This is a lovely song I heard in a

0: I will tell you the answer to my question. The party seeks power entirely for its own sake. We are interested solely in power. Pure power. Power is not a means. It is an end. The object of persecution is persecution. The object of torture is torture. The object of power is power. Do you begin to understand that?
1: You can't do it. You can't succeed. You can't rule the world by fear and hatred and cruelty.
0: You are talking with a part of your brain that we have not cured.
1: Something will defeat you. Something, I don't know. Life. Life, maybe the spirit of man. Something.
0: Winston, how does one man assert absolute power over another? Think. Exactly, by making him suffer. Obedience is not enough. Unless he is suffering, how can you be sure that he's obeying your will and not his own?
1: Somehow you will fail. There is some principle that you cannot overcome.
0: With pure power, we are omnipotent. Never forget that, Winston. Always and forever, we know the intoxication of power constantly increasing. Always and forever, the thrill of victory, the thrill of trampling over a victim who is helpless.

Divisions created by words drop away. Can you point to the division between my five fingers? Can you, in other words, touch the difference between them? Can't be done.

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True, they can all move independently, but only because they're one with the body, and the body is one with its environment. You cannot separate those.

like bees and flowers. Where there are no flowers, there are no bees. Where there are no bees, there are no flowers. They look very different, but they are essentially one organism. The head and the feet look very different, but they are parts of one organism. Not really parts. Parts is a mechanical word. Like, I've got any spare parts.

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Now, there's not very much point in merely talking about this. You can understand it only by doing it.

Yet there is hope. In God's good time,

Thank you.

Yeah.

0: on here with
1: what is the home probe?
0: Yeah.
1: Well, that's good.
0: No?
1: Yeah, Mike. Where are you calling from?
0: I'm in Austin, Texas.
1: Austin, Texas, all right.
0: Yeah, you mentioned earlier would like somebody to be lower down into the hole.
1: That's right.
0: I would be willing to do that.
1: See, there you go, sir, a volunteer.
0: You've
1: got a volunteer.
0: I mean, obviously under certain conditions.
1: Like what?
0: Just a cage, for one.
1: A cage?
0: Yeah, just in the event that there's some kind of weird subterranean thing eating all of this garbage down there. Obviously, I would want to be in some kind of a cage.
1: Well, what makes you think, though, that anything that could gobble up, say, a refrigerator,
0: wouldn't get the cage? Well, I would have obviously a very powerful light. I'd be able to see it at some point before it's too late.
1: So we'd have radio contact with you, and we could hear you scream at least.
0: Yeah.
1: That's too much.
0: Or an up button.
1: An up button?
0: An instant up button. On back up. You know, at like a high speed.
1: And you can take the camera with you?
0: Yeah.
1: For the light and show us everything else?
0: Yeah. I've got a pretty adventurous nature to me anyway. I have a very appealing draw to the supernatural. Anyway, supernatural.
1: Well, nobody's saying there's anything supernatural about this, but...
0: Well, the dog story would indicate
1: that. Well, that's true. Everyone's dogs are scared of the hole.
0: Yeah.
1: Not just my dog. No, that's a very good point. Other dogs will go anywhere near the hole, huh?
2: Yeah, my dogs will follow me everywhere. I mean, you know, no matter where I go, they're, you know...
1: Except
2: to the well.
1: Now, you call it...
0: Is this possibly at a grid point on the planet?
2: I wouldn't know about grid points,
1: yes, thank you, sir, from Austin. I've heard about grid points, but I would have no way of knowing where they are and whether this is...

Storms.

Hey, the important part, the new, happy jokes and hits, for the unconscious.

für die Hochschulen und Arten, ich habe so ein bisschen Vortrag, dann hätte ich eine Töpfe, die andere Art wieder. At any rate, Matthew Cook was in the drama. Mark, no, their love for the young man. I must find time to send more to hear the book on Matthew Cook's pleasant fortune. Then I think of an old man, a minor I never heard of, named Fortune. On our journey to locate his lost mind, there is his inside and possession of the secret that I found in this time. He was using a ball from the field.

Tschüss.

Chee, chee, chee, chee, chee, chee, chee, chee, chee, chee, chee, chee, chee, chee, chee, chee, chee, chee, chee, chee, chee, chee, chee, chee, chee, chee, chee, chee, chee, chee, chee, chee, chee, chee, chee, chee, chee, chee, chee, chee, chee, chee, chee, chee, chee, chee, chee, chee, chee, chee, chee, chee, chee, chee, chee, chee, chee, chee, chee, chee, chee, chee, chee, chee, chee, chee, chee, chee, chee, chee, chee, chee, chee, chee, chee, chee, chee, chee, chee, chee, chee, chee, chee, chee, chee, chee, chee, chee, chee, chee, chee, chee, chee, chee, chee, chee, chee, chee, chee, 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
1: Ah,

are listening to MDK Space Radio.

Steph, Chris Dancer, and $5 is probably parked very wide on the court as they come to the end of the back stretch. And then in behind them is 3-2 Big Shooter, a length in front of 3-2 Pac-Man, and Houdini in his last of the 12 length front to back as they make their way into the far turn. 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